this version of you. 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

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Your body talks, I don't need no words.

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Get your two-step, this is the record of the year. 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

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Tú entiende, all right? Because I know you're jíbara, mama. I probably can't talk English to you because you don't understand, all right?

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